Soulful Cafe. 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You know how it is sometimes when we just vibing, feeling each other. Yeah, you feel that. That's what I'm talking about. Nothing like vibing with like-minded souls. So won't you just come along with us, set your mind free.

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1: 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Trying to see things without your face. Listen to the playlist that I made for you. The songs that made me wish that it would stay with you. The love songs were useless. You thought you

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0: 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I'm the type of man that can ease your pride.
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0: Need a man who can ease your mind.

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You know, I went to the doctor just the other day. 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Girl, you're not sick. 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

0: 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Poison to my heart.
1: Viavet Group, una rete nazionale di ambulatori, cliniche, ospedali veterinari.